0: Please, can I have some more?
1: Leave.
0: Can I have more? No more.
2: No more. No more.
0: Give I have no more than you.
2: What
0: no
2: more can I ask you?
0: No. What no more?
1: It is more than you ask.
0: No more than you ever can
2: no more.
0: Ask
2: no more.
0: Please, can
2: give me some more?
0: Ask more.
2: No more.
0: No more.
2: No more. Can ask.
0: No more.
2: Ask more. Please, can I have some more?
0: No more.
2: Have some more.
0: Give it
3: no
0: me.
3: More.
0: Give it me.
2: No more. To
0: give it me.
2: I'm asking this.
0: I'm asking this more than you. Give it
2: more.
0: What more can you ask of me?